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0: Jenny Morris needs a break in the weather. Anyway, we also heard from Simon Goulding with his cover of the Hall & Oates track I Can't Go For That. And at the top there, Ed Sheeran featuring Arijit Singh with Sapphire. And a very good morning and a hello to Dan of Tanunda. Hope you're having a great day.
1: 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So come on and enjoy the Rex, the premier indoor fitness and aquatic centre in our very own Barossa Valley.
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0: Another triple play there on Triple B. That was Coldplay with Higher Power. We also heard from the Isley Brothers and Carlos Santana with Higher Ground. And at the top there, Michael Bublé with, you guessed it, Higher. 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
1: 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With its gorgeous grounds and collection of original buildings, Langmar Winery is a must-visit destination. The Linder family and its loyal family of grape growers are united in their pursuit of wines which offer a pure expression of the parishes which make up the Barossa. 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

0: Smith there featuring Yebo with No Peace. Then we had Joe Cocker with I Come in Peace, and Joe Cocker again with that fabulous track Delta Lady. Hope your morning's going well so far. I hope your week's going even better, will go even better, especially if you're listening to Triple B.
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0: What a great cover of Michael Jackson's Beat It There by Les Campfire. We also heard from Earth, Wind and Fire with Boogie Wonderland. Then it was Take That with Wonderland. And at the top there, Players Association from the 80s with Turn the Music Up.
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0: Well, I'll leave you with a couple of more songs, one by Robbie Williams called Love Light and, of course, Spectrum with I'll Be Gone. And I'll be back on Friday with my other program, Sandy M's Music Mix, from 6 a.m. until 9 a.m. So keep on listening to Triple B after these two songs. You'll be listening to Messages of Hope. And then at 11 a.m, a pre-recorded program put together by Gazza called Aussie Country. So don't change that dial and have a wonderful day. Bye for now.

0: My father seemed to know everything when I was little. As a teenager, it was amazing how much he'd forgotten. But then as an adult, I realised that he wasn't bulletproof or out of touch. He was real. He had fears, failings and strengths just like me.
1: This is Messages of Hope, and I'm Richard Fox.

0: The experience of being a father and having a father has a major influence on us. Today, Rob Schubert reflects on his experience of fatherhood and on God, who reveals himself to us as a loving dad.
1: I became a father on the 27th of April, 1987. I've been one ever since. I'm still trying to work out what that means. My journey as a father began holding a little baby in my arms. I know that biologically I was a father before that moment, but that was the moment it became real. I realised that I have responsibility for this little life that Angie and I brought into the world. There have been different experiences of fatherhood along the way. Certainly the feelings associated with holding my child for the first time were somewhat different to the feelings I had in the middle of a two-year-old tantrum or a teenage rage. Sometimes being a father has meant that I need to give clear direction. Other times I need to listen carefully. Sometimes I stand in wonder at my children and who they have become. And sometimes I wonder what sort of father I have been. There are times when I'm acutely aware of my failings, of the things I could have done differently. I was speaking to a friend who was doing a parenting course. She said that one insight from the course was that if you get it right 30% of the time as a parent, you're doing really well. I found that a comforting thought.

0: This is Messages of Hope, and Rob Schubert is talking about being a father.
1: My father seemed to know everything when I was little. He could do anything, fix anything, and make anything. Then when I was a teenager, it was amazing how much he'd forgotten. I was pretty tough on my dad when I was a teenager. I suspect I wasn't the only one. But thankfully, I grew up and was able to see my father as an adult. Not the bulletproof version he was in my childish imaginings, or the out-of-touch know-nothing that he was in my teenage years, but a real person who had doubts and fears and failings, just like me. All in all, I'm glad he was my dad. And as I say that, I know that there are others who have had a pretty rotten experience of fathers. Fathers who abuse their children in one form or another. Fathers who are absent, either physically or emotionally, from their home and their children. Fathers who, for one reason or another, simply can't act like a father for their children. In the Bible, Jesus taught his disciples to pray, "Our Father in heaven." It's the first part of what Christians know as the Lord's Prayer. God identifies with us as a father. He wants us to pray to him as our father. I think that's a hugely significant thing. God doesn't ask us to pray to him as the mighty one high above the clouds, whom we could never reach or possibly understand. He wants us to call him our father. It's a relationship term.
0: Coming up, Rob will talk more about the kind of father God is and the special gift he offers us as his children.

0: 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Feel free to go to our Facebook page, Messages of Hope, and make a comment about today's program. That's Facebook Messages of Hope. Today, Rob Schubert is talking about fatherhood and that God reveals himself as a father to us.
1: There's a word in the Bible for God that comes up a few times. It's Abba, not the Swedish pop group in the 70s and 80s. It's a word from the Hebrew language. It means father. But it's a very familiar and playful word. It was the word used by young children for their father. In English, we'd probably best translate it as daddy. In the Bible, Paul writes about this relationship that we have with Abba. He writes in Romans chapter 8, "By the Spirit's power we call God Abba. Abba means father. The Spirit himself joins with our spirits. Together they give witness that we are God's children." So, if God is our dad, then we are his children. Now the thing about children in a family, the thing about being a child of a father, is that we are also heirs. Children are in the will. My children are in my will. It's kind of standard practice, unless you've had a serious falling out with your kids. If we're God's children, does that mean that we have an inheritance? Paul answers that question in another book of the Bible. He writes in Titus chapter 3. "He saved us not because of righteous things we had done, but because of his mercy. He saved us through the washing of rebirth and renewal by the Holy Spirit, whom he poured out on us generously through Jesus Christ our Saviour, so that having been justified by his grace, we might become heirs, having the hope of eternal life." So the inheritance we have from God, our Father, is the gift of eternal life. An inheritance is not earned, but a gift. In the same way, our Heavenly Father gives us the gift of eternal life, not because we've earned it or been good enough for it, but because of God's mercy shown to us in Jesus. What a father!

0: This is Messages of Hope. Rob Schubert is talking about fatherhood and the kind of father that God is.
1: Another thing about being a father is that fathers generally know how to give good things to their children. Sometimes we mess that up, but by and large, fathers won't give things to their children that they know will hurt them. Jesus talks about this in a story from the Bible. He says, "You parents, if your children ask for a loaf of bread, do you give them a stone instead? Or if they ask for a fish, do you give them a snake? Of course not. So if you sinful people know how to give good gifts to your children, how much more will your heavenly Father give good gifts to those who ask him?" That's in Matthew chapter 7. We know good things to give to our kids. You don't have to be a parent to know that either. So if we flawed human beings know how to give good things to our kids, we can trust God to give good things to us, his children. The reality is that sometimes kids ask for stuff that is not good for them. If you gave a 5-year-old the choice of meat and veggies for tea or a bowl of lollies, which do you think they'd opt for? And if they pushed back the plate of meat and veg and demanded a bowl of lollies, would you give it to them? Good dads aren't indulgent. They might say, "No, that's not good for you." They may say, "Wait, you can do that when you're older." Or they may say, "You know what? You want this, but this other thing, is a whole lot better for you." God isn't an indulgent Heavenly Father either. If we know that there are times when we have to say no or wait or hear something better to our children, it shouldn't surprise us that God doesn't indulge us with our every whim or fancy. Some people think that God doesn't really answer all our prayers. I reckon he does, but not as we might expect from our limited and distorted view of the world. God, who sees clearly, gives us what we really need. And his concern is mostly about our relationship with him and receiving that wonderful inheritance that he has in store for us. That's his deepest desire for us. I'm glad to be a dad. My kids give me a lot of joy. I have a sneaking suspicion that our Heavenly Father is glad to be our dad too, and that we give him a lot of joy.

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0: 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I'm your host Gazza, and I hail from the Barossa Valley in South Australia. 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
0: Welcome back once again to Aussie Country. I'm your host Gazza, and I hail from the Barossa Valley in South Australia. 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
3: This is Nathan Lamont, and this is Loves to Hate Me, which is a song about regret, accountability, and the fallout of becoming someone's past after once being their future.

Welcome once again to Aussie Country, and you're with Gazza right now. We started off today with Nathan Lamont. He introduced the song himself, Loves to Hate Me. After that, we heard from Chloe Marks and her band, The Mayhem, with Don't Make Me Choose. And just then, Country Pumpkins with Queensland Pumpkin Blues. If you've never tasted a Queensland Blue Pumpkin, you have missed a treat, my very favourite. I've got Freco up next, a duo, and here they are with Blackline.

heard there from Andrew Shipp with Still My Number One, and before that, Ali S with There's More to Me Than Beer. And now we're going to hear from Billy Rose and Can't Bring Back the Dead.

There's a song from Charlie Adams there that makes you feel nice and warm inside. The Fire Glow. What a cute tune. Before that, we heard from Bruin with Time Stood Still. And now I've got Tom Mack. Here he is with Brave.

We just heard from Joy Hendon and High Country Hero. Before that, Dean Perrott, Mustering On. Next up, I've got Ian Burns and I'm In It For Love.

And there we heard from Sandy Facey and Tonight. Before that, from Kaylee Bell, Small Town Friday Nights. Shane Flew and Matt Ross up now with a

it is time to go once again, and I'm going to be going out with one of my favourite bands, Copperline, and this is FOMO, which, as everybody knows, is the fear of missing out.

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0: And together we're the Shelley Jones Band. And you're listening to Gaz's Country on Triple B FM 89.1 in the beautiful Barossa Valley, South Australia.

in 2022. Andrew and his daughter Amy won the Tamworth Songwriters Association Novice Songwriter of the Year, and they have never looked back. And here he is with The Truckers Live. Enjoy.

And there we are with one of our most seasoned performers there, Colin Buchanan with River Song. Before that, a relatively newcomer, Blake Dantier and A Pool Party for One. Sounds exciting. And Andrew Ryan started us off with A Trucker's Life. Coming up now, I have got Courtney Kyle and Just Like Flying.

And we heard from young Jasmine Sparks there. She spends her life running from the country to the coast and the coast to the country, backwards and forwards, and she writes a song about it. Hey, isn't that a good idea? And before that, we heard from Fleur Wiber and Free to Ride. Courtney Kyle started us off with Just Like Flying. And now I've got Katie Brook, and here she is with Relentless.

And a lovely little song there from Lisa De Angelis and Wildwood, also called Time to Grow. Link Phelps before that with Old Gympie Road, and Katie Brooks started us off with Relentless. Now I've got a band. Here we go with No Promises and Hold the Door.

Now, I know that that song is a little bit slower than what I would normally play on this show, but hey, I am quite partial to a song in 3/4 timing, and that is one beautiful example of it. There we are with River Rose and Always Be There, a beautiful love song. Phil Salter before that with Can't See for Looking, and No Promises start us off with Hold the Door. Now I have got Sarah Lynn, and here she is with Freedom Train.

And you just heard there from Tim Withano and Summer Wine. Before that, Terry Bennett and Lee Forster together with That's the Kind of Life I Live. Great little song from them. And Sarah Lynn started us off with Freedom Train. Now I've got the Vixens of Fall up next, and this song is called Mugshot, and this is the way to do a murder ballad for sure.

Well, you know what? It's time to go once again. You were just listening to the Kush Rider Band there with Down and Dirty. What a great number to finish with. Before that, the Vixens of Fall with Mugshot. I hope you've enjoyed the show today. I've made my best effort to bring you some great Aussie country because we have some fantastic Aussie country artists out there. So come back again next week, won't you? In the meantime, I'm going to go out with a bit of an instrumental. Catch up with you soon.

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to San Francisco, she must have lost her way. Posting a poster of Pancho and Cisco one California day. She says she believes in a Robin Hood and brotherhood and colors of green and gray.

G'day, I'm Tom from the Barossa Kiwanis. Our club is part of a global organisation of volunteers dedicated to serving the children of the world, starting right here in the Barossa Valley. We are a vibrant group of over 30 members who have fun while raising funds or volunteering in various ways to assist children and their families. 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

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She's leaving now, 'cause I just heard the slamming of the door.

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For God's sakes, turn around.

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1: Pastor Ludwig Kagel led the first Germans to the Barossa in 1843. 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

0: Hey there, musical artist. This is Chloe C. Are you a talented musician or part of a band looking for your big break? 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

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Hitchhiker.

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Yes, good evening and welcome to Dig the Beat. Johnny Walker with you up to 11 o'clock. The pop scene as usual and what's happening around with the music. Right, request time there at 6:30 and 20 to 8, so stand by for them. The weather here at the moment in the beautiful Barossa is 13.2 degrees, feels like 9.9. The humidity is 79%, the dew point is 9.6 and steady. Winds are west-southwest, 17 kilometres an hour and decreasing, and wind gusts are up to 25 kilometres an hour. Rain since 9 a.m. is new, and rain in the last hour is new, and the barometric pressure is 1024.1. Right, on the turntable, we got the Champs there with Coconut Grove, and Whitey Theodore there with Alley Cat. So let's get a movin'.

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0: Yeah, it's Barbara Lewis there. Pardon me. Out of 64, and you're pushing a good thing too far. 1966, the Yardbirds there wrote that one themselves, and Happenings 10 years' time ago. 1973, Little Fiat and Dixie Chicken. Not a bad one, that one. Yeah, also done by Jack Jones, so interesting there. 1967, The Who and Pictures of Lily, yeah, Peter Townsend composition. 1971, The Cashiers, R.B. Greaves composition, and Jay Rowlands and Hey Diddle Diddle. Yeah, not a baddie. 1961, Katarina Valente there, and Edmundo Ross and his orchestra, and Frenzy. Yeah, what a beauty. And getting us going there on the instrumental side of things, 1962, Whitney Theodore there, Whitey Theodore and his atomic organ, and Alley Cat. And 1960, the Champs there with the Coconut Grove. So pretty good stuff there on Triple B. Stand by for our CSA announcement and, of course, requests there after that. Yeah.
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0: Yes, and that's what's happening around the Barossa. If you're interested, check it out. Yeah. Right, it's request time here on Triple B FM 89.1. And the first one coming up is for my wife, Doris, and she's asked for two double plays. So, the first one there is Coat of Many Colours out of 71, Dolly Parton, and You're My World, Cilla Black. Out of 64, Elvis There My Way out of 77, and out of 61, Wooden Heart. So Doris, enjoy.

regrets. I've had a few, but then again, too few to mention.

0: Yes, Doris, I hope you enjoyed those four songs. Yeah. Wooden Heart there, Elvis, out of 61. And My Way, Paul Anka composition there for Elvis again, out of 77. Dolly Parton, out of 71. Coat of Many Colours and Cilla Black there, out of 64, with You're My World. So pretty good there. After these few announcements, Reno and Grace, will move along to yours. Out of 1966, we got your BJ Thomas with a twin spin. And out of the same year, another one there, we got Mama and Never Tell, and that's BJ Thomas and the Triumph. So after these announcements, Reno and Grace, we'll move along to yours.
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Yes, Reno and Grace there. I hope you enjoyed those two beauties there from BJ Thomas and BJ Thomas and the Triumphs. They're out of six, both out of 66. Never tell a little girl you love her. And Mama there, and oh, what a classic that was. Yeah. Right, move along to our next one. And this is for Tony there at Ross Trevor. And got Phil Collins for you out of 88 and Two Hearts. So, Tony, enjoy.

Yes, Tony, I hope you enjoyed that. Phil Collins there, and Two Hearts. I think that was from Buster. Yeah, the original soundtrack there from the movie Buster. Right, move along to Charlie and Carolyn there at Uraidla, and got the Time Bandits for you out of 83, and I'm only shooting love, so Charlie and Carolyn, enjoy.

0: Yes, Charlie and Carolyn there, you radler. The time bandits out of 83, and I'm only shooting love. I hope you enjoyed that. We'll have these few announcements, then we'll move along to George and Millie there.
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0: Yes, right there, George and Millie at Athelstan there, out of 1966. We've got your new diamond there, and I've got the feeling, oh, no. So, George and Millie, enjoy.

Yes, George and Millie there. I hope you enjoyed that. Out of 66 there, Neil Diamond. And I got the feeling, oh no. Yeah. Right, move along to our next request there. And this is for Andrew and Dominic at Athelston. And Innuendo I've got for you there, Queen, out of 91. So Andrew and Dominic, enjoy.

0: Yes, Andrew and Dominic, hope you enjoyed that. Out of 91 there, Queen and Innuendo, about 6.5 minutes there. So pretty long piece, really. Yeah. Right, move along. After this request, not after this sponsor, Ron, we'll move along to yours. Ron and Janet there at Roland Flat have got you The Boys by The Shadows out of 62, and out of the same year, The Shadows again on The Savage. So we'll have this announcement and then move on to yours, Ron and Janet.
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Yes, Ron and Janet, hope you enjoyed them. Two beauties there by the Shadows, both out of 62, The Boys and The Savage. Also done there by The Ventures. Right, move along to our next request there. This is for John there at St. Clair, and he's got the Marquettes, twin spin of them, one out of 64, Vanishing Point. I gather it could be from the motion picture of the same name, that one. And 1963, The Outer Limits. So, John, enjoy.

Yes, John, there. I hope you enjoyed them. Yep, I did. Two beauties there by the Marquettes. 1 out of 64, Vanishing Point, and 1 out of 63, The Outer Limits, from the TV series The Outer Limits. Yeah. Right, moving along to our next request then. This is for Pam at Tanunda, and she's asked for Sammy Davis Jr. out of 54, and Hey There. So, Pam, enjoy.

0: Yes, Pam, hope you enjoyed that. The Rosemary Clooney hit there, and Sammy Davis Jr. out of 54, and Hey There. Right, move along to yours, Ken at Tanunda, out of 57, got your Bill Haley and the Comets, and you hit the wrong note, Billy Goat. So, Ken, enjoy.
1: You hit the

0: Yes, Ken, I hope you enjoyed that, mate. Bill Haley and the Comets, and out of 57, and you hit the wrong note, Billy Goat. Yeah, not a bad one from them. Right, stay tuned, weather coming up in a second or so. Right.
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0: Yes, and a little bit of an update for the weather for you for the week and the rest of the week. And the weekend and the following week, hopefully. Yes. Right, the temperature here in the beautiful Barossa is 12.4 degrees. It feels like 9.7. The humidity is 81% and the dew point is 9.2 and steady. Winds are west, 13 kilometres an hour and decreasing, and wind gusts are up to 18 hours. And steady. Rain since 9 a.m. is new, and rain in the last hour is new, and the barometric pressure is 1025.4 and rising. So reasonable there, I suppose. Yeah. Dropping down a bit overnight from 7 o'clock on right down to 3 in the morning. Around 11, 12 at the moment, down to 11, then down to up to 12 again. Oh, up to 12 again, so maybe down again after. Right, move along for the rest of the week for you. Right, Tuesday, the 15th September, is sunshine with cloudy periods, 15 degrees there and 9 degrees overnight. Wednesday, the 16th, is sunny, 14 degrees there, 5 degrees overnight. Thursday is the same, sunny, 17 there and 4 degrees overnight. The Friday is the same, sunshine, 22 degrees there, 7 degrees overnight. The Saturday, again, nice sunny day, 25 degrees there and 10 degrees overnight. And Sunday, the 20th of September, is sunshine with cloudy periods, 21 there and 14 degrees overnight, a 20% chance of rain and a 1 mil expected. The following Monday is the 21st of September, is, what are we looking at? Sunshine with cloudy periods, 19 degrees there, 7 degrees overnight. Tuesday the 22nd is the same, sunshine with cloudy periods, 24 degrees there and 8 degrees overnight. The Wednesday the 23rd of September is sunshine with cloudy periods, 24 degrees there and 11 degrees overnight, a 30% chance of rain and 1 mil expected. And the following Thursday, the 24th of September, is sunshine with rain developing later, 22 degrees there, 10 degrees overnight, and a 60% chance of rain and a possible 1 to 5 mil expected. So that is the temperature for you, or the weather for you there for the not a bad week up to the weekend, and then the following Thursday wet. So not bad, I suppose. Right, you can catch up with Peter in the morning. He will update the news for the weather for you. We say the news. Update the weather for you there, and the time here in the beautiful Barossa at the moment is 7:32.
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0: Yes, and we move along now to Thomas. Thomas there at Paradise. And what have we got for you, Thomas? We've got Noah Man, the Beatles, out of 66. Out of 66. So, Thomas, enjoy. He's a-

Yes, Thomas, I hope you enjoyed that, mate. Beauty there from the Beatles, out of 66, and he's a real knower man. Right, move along now. Next one, this is for John there at Welland, and he got a double play there for T-Rex, out of 81. I've got you, You Scared Me to Death. And out of 71, got you Jeepster. So, John, enjoy.

Yes, John, I hope you enjoyed them, mate. Two beauties from T-Rex there. You scared me to death out of 81, T-Rex, but under Mark Bolan there. And the other one, T-Rex, out of 71 and Jeepsters, two beauties. Right, move along to Debbie now at Welland, and out of 74 got you the Bay City Rollers there and Shang-a-Lang. So, Debbie, enjoy.

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1: Yes, Debbie, I hope you enjoyed yours. Shang-a-Lang there, the Bay City Rollers, out of 74, and a pretty good one there from them. Right, move along to our next one. This is Tanya at Welland, and out of 1970, got Janelle Diamond and Shiloh. So, Tanya, enjoy.

Yes, Tanya, I hope you enjoyed that beauty there from Neil Diamond, Shiloh. Yeah. Right, move along to our last request for tonight, and this is for Brian there at Trot Park, and got the scaffold out an A67 for you there, Brian, and thank you very much. So, Brian, enjoy.

much. Yes, Brian, I hope you enjoyed that scaffold there out of 67, and thank you very much. That ends our request for tonight, so I hope everybody enjoyed their request. Yeah, a bit of variety, something different. That's what we want, isn't it? Yeah. Right, 7:53 here, Triple BFM 89.1, and you're listening to Dig the Beat with Johnny Walker up to 11 o'clock, so stay tuned, some great sounds coming.

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1: You're with Wayne Phillips as well, part of the Australian Cricketers Association Masters visit to the Barossa. 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

0: out of the swinging 60s there, the Chantels, and, well, I told you, not a bad one there. 1968, Different Strokes there, Gino Washington and the Ram Jam Band there, and I'm Your Puppet. So, EP, that is, yeah. 1966, The Outsiders. And What Makes You So Bad You Weren't Brought Up That Way, Kelly and King composition there. 1967, The Cherokees, Callaway composition there with Mills and Gaskill and Minnie the Moocher. 1960, Annette and the Afterbeats and Pineapple Princess. 1965, Tommy Jones, there, Mills and Reed composition, and It's Not Unusual. 1964, The Rolling Stones, Jagger and Richard composition, and The Last Time. 1963, Paul Anka, and You've Got the Nerve to Call This Love. So, pretty good one there from him. 1977, Fleetwood Mac there. Christine McVie wrote that one, and You Make Loving Fun. 1965, Sonny and Cher and Sing C'est La Vie. 1960, Billy Vaughan and his orchestra and Tracy's Theme. 1971, Jerry Reed, Amos Moses. Jerry Hubbard wrote that, or that who Jerry Reed is. Jerry Reed Hubbard, yeah. And 1970 is Free and My Brother Jake, written by Fraser and Rogers there. So some pretty good stuff there on Triple BFM 89.1. Right, we're looking at this, I reckon.
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1: There's a reason it's called the Whispering Wall, because when you whisper special messages at one end of the Barossa Reservoir Wall, they can be heard clearly at the other end, 100 metres away. It's located just outside of Williamstown.
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0: Yes, Timmy Euro there and Smile. I think Tony Bennett does that one. Yeah. Right. 1970 there, Dave Edmonds and The Promised Land. 1964, Diane Renee and Kiss Me Sailor. Buck Rehack and Eddie Rambo there wrote that one. 1961, Marv Meredith and his orchestra with Swiss Miss and Salvation Rock. So two beauties there. 1971, Jerry Reed Hubbard and I Feel For You. Yeah, pretty good one. Yeah, wrote that one himself. Pardon me. 1956, Ted Heath and his music and The Faithful Hauser. Yeah, I think Louis Armstrong does the vocal side of that too. Yeah, I think somebody else too. I think Elkie Summer. I think she does it. Elkie Summers. Yeah. 1964, The Astronauts and main title from Ride the Wild Surf. From the motion picture there, the same name. 1980, The Rules and According to My Heart, written by Walker, from their EP, Five Great Gifts Ideas from The Rules. So pretty good one there. 1979, sorry about that one. I bumped the record player there. And yeah, James Taylor there and Up on the Roof. The Drifters hit there. 1985, Godley and Cream wrote that one themselves, and Cry, short version. 1962, The Deltones and Get a Little Dirt on Your Hand, Bill Anderson composition there. 1960, Don't You Worry About That, Barry Stanton there, and written by Johnny O'Keefe. 1965, The Yardbirds, Graham Gouldman composition and Heart Full of Soul. 1963, Bobby V there, written by Ross Bagnadarrison and Yesterday and You. And some pretty good ones there on Triple B. Yeah, some pretty great sounds happening tonight on Triple B. So I hope everybody's enjoying the show. I don't think we have anything to go. No, oh, yeah, we have this. I reckon we'll do this one and get them out of the way.
1: Norm, why are you on a ladder watering that plant?
2: It's science, Olivia. Everyone knows if you water your plants from higher up, they grow taller.
1: Damn it, Norm. Where do you get that from? The Onion?
2: Sure did. I'm training this plant to be the tallest on record for the Mount Pleasant Spring Garden Festival on September 19.
1: The Garden Festival isn't about breaking records, Norm. It's about enjoying the plants, garden-themed stalls, expert speakers and the amazing farmers market.
2: Ooh, I'll enjoy all that, but I want to be the star. Just imagine Norm and his giant plant.
1: And Triple BFM Radio will be at the garden show all day, broadcasting their programs and chatting with the plant experts. Anyway, you'd better come down from there before you hurt yourself.
2: Okay, maybe the

0: experts can tell me what sort of plant this is. Oh.
1: Face plant.
2: Hello, Frank here. You won't believe the lengths the team at Tanunda Lutheran Home will go to ensure you get the best attention and support. Like the new robots. That's right, automated carts to take care of some of the boring stuff. All those trips back and forth with the laundry, the dishes, the rubbish, even cleaning during the night shift. Seriously, guess you have to see it to believe it. Tanunda Lutheran Home. These guys are forward thinkers. A proud sponsor of Triple B FM.
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0: Man. 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Death. Infinity.
1: The scene is an operating room. Assistant doctor, what have you just removed from that patient's stomach?
2: BP-109.
1: The operation's a success, doctor, but you've left your rubber gloves inside the patient. Ben Crazy. We've got to find Dr. Crazy. Here come some nurses. A nurse! Nurse! Nurse! Where is Dr. Crazy?
3: Down at Palisades Park.
1: Better call Dr. Schmorba. He's in the laboratory. Dr. Schmorba! Dr. Schmorba! Who's in there?
4: That mule, old Rivers, and me.
1: Wait, here comes Dr. Crazy now.
5: Here comes that
1: bad
5: boy.
1: Dr. Crazy, quick, we've run out of anesthetic. You'll have to tell the patient something.
6: Shout, shout, Dr. Schmorba.
1: Dr. Schmorba, please, who is going to perform this operation?
4: That mule, old Rivers, and me.
1: Well, we better get started without the anesthetic. How do you feel now?
7: It keeps right on a hurting.
1: There's only one person who can quiet the patient enough to perform this operation now. I, Dr. Hojo Kildare, will speak to the patient in the only language he understands.
8: Al di là della volta infinita.
1: Well, we better get started again. I think the patient is coming, too. Well, Dr. Schmorba, now that the operation is a success, who is Dr. Kildare going to replace at this hospital?
4: That mule, old Rivers,

Yeah, yes. Swinging 60s there, Ernie K. Doe and a certain girl there. And what's her name? I can't tell you. Yeah, not a bad one there. 1960, The Innocents and Gee Whiz. Carla Thomas, I think, is the original of that. 1962, Julie London and Hey There. Yeah. 1960, Annette and Odio Mio. Yeah, I think she had a hit with that. Yeah. 1951, The Four Aces featuring Al Alberts and Tell Me Why, also done by Bobby Vinton. 1963, Jimmy Rogers and 210-618. Doesn't anybody know my name? Also done by Dan Hill. 1958, Joe Stafford with Paul Wesson and his orchestra and the Shrimp Boats. Yeah, pretty good. 1954, Julius La Rosa there. Julius La Rosa and a compadre. She blew her there, helped on that one, orchestra and chorus. Yeah. 1958, the Patty Page one there, Fibbin. Yeah, Petula Clark or Petula Clark. Yeah. 1983, I got this, but at 1961 it come out, Crying in the Rain, Carole King. Everly Brothers composition there. So reasonable, I suppose. 1962, the comedy sketch one we had there, Ben Casey. Ben Crazy and Dickie Goodman. Yeah, what's the other side? Nothing on that. 1964, The Rolling Stones, I Want to Be Your Man. 1966, The Zombies and Got to Get a Hold of Myself. So, yeah, some pretty good stuff there on Triple B. What are we looking at? It's 10 o'clock exactly here at Triple B FM 89.1. And you're listening to Dig the Beat with Johnny Walker up to 11 o'clock. So, yep, still some good ones to come.

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0: Yes, the swinging 60s there. Sammy Turner and Raincoat in the River. Yes, not a bad one there. Pardon me. 1965, The Angry Them and Here Comes the Night. 1966, The Corduroys and Tick Tock. Pretty good one. 1982, Darryl Hall and John Oates and Man Eater. 1963, Go On Back, You Fool, Ned Miller, also done by Paul Wayne. 1987, first time on Triple B, The Judds, and Don't Be Cruel, an Elvis song there, so very interesting. 1977, Gallagher and Lyle and Every Little Teardrop. 1965, first time on Triple B, Sir Douglas Quintet there on the Tracker. So, never heard that one before. Yeah. 1965, The Rolling Stones, Can't Get No Satisfaction. 1965, The Zombies, I Love You. 1964, The Boyfriends and Let's Fall in Love, first time on Triple B. 1963, who we got here? Ronnie Dio and The Prophets there and Swingin' Street, also done by Dion DiMucci. First time on Triple B. 1966, Sonny and Cher, Little Man. 1963, Irene Reed there, My Heart Says, The Bossa Nova. And 1963 again, Randy and the Rainbows and Denise. So some pretty good stuff on Triple B there. Yeah, right. Well, I'd say for me, it's time to go. Won't catch you next week on the 3 to 5 show, but maybe the 6 to 10. So until then, for me, it's bye. Have a good week and a nice weekend.
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0: What is a Fisteris? Well, Fisterises are everywhere and come in all shapes and sizes. Big as a Grendel, tiny as a Sussman, and sometimes just middle-sized, like Fremis's Maybelline on the Tees. You find them on race rundles just before the sun goes down, or on the wayside in the rain when the single thingle makes its rounds. In crowded wrinkle turns in the wee hours of the morning when no one feels very energetic and the man at the piano plays songs you haven't heard since Septumulence. Fisteris is like pretty girls named Ingeborg with silver shoopers in their hair and banjo strings, moonlight gallops to the off and on. Yeah, they laugh a lot and send funny picture postcards in the Gelfening and play canasta with the Rodenstocks when the weather's bad. And sometimes Fisterises are sad and sit and mope about the Limrocks and the Snurds they loved and lost, or cry big teetle-doodles and sob until you'd think their hearts would break into a million tiny grevices. Fisterises dislike Alpenstons with yellow teeth who step on people's feet in crowded subways and old wet newspapers with pictures of the winning thirtle blurred, and artichokes for breakfast when the Bumbleburger's gone. Fisterises are laughter when the Rimron's slightly off the Zelf, and tears when Shiring Bendel's sad and comes around no more. And music to your ears trencing dwindled down so you hear the dialings dropping one by one. Well, cynical people and those who've lost their faith in things they never see may curl their lips and call Fisterises a useless lot and hardly worth a mentioning. But me, well, gee, when I go home at night feeling low and beat out and out of sorts with life and reach for my pipe and slip out of my shoes and unscrew my little wooden head, I don't know, I hear a little sound and I know my own Fisteris is there. And I lean over in my easy chair and pat its little thermothrottle and my Fisteris snarls back at me. Well, sometimes I forget that, of course, they hardly ever talk. And I say to my Fisteris, I'll get off when we need to shit, so he'd ever send there to go shooting in the city that's healthy. Well, now you know how I feel about Fisterises. But if you're confused, it's your own fault, you know.
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1: This is a song that's travelled here all the way from Adelaide. This is the story through the eyes of a barman at the Semaphore Hotel. This is the Semaphore Waltz.

Thank you, ladies and gentlemen. And right now, may I present Jack Costanzo, and we hope that you like our very humble arrangement of Malaguena.

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And now keep those Instagram notifications on too. Catch you on the airwaves and the Instawaves, folks.

Throughout history, there have been many songs written about the Eternal Triangle. This next one tells the story of a Mr. Grayson, a beautiful woman, and a condemned man named Tom Dooley. When the sun rises tomorrow, Tom Dooley must hang.

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This song's like a song that I wrote in response to something I was asked for. You're playing some places and someone comes up and says, can you play something we can dance to? And so I've written a song called Something We Can Dance To. So I can say yes.

0: on September 19.
1: The Garden Festival isn't about breaking records, Norm. It's about enjoying the plants, garden-themed stalls, expert speakers, and the amazing farmers market.
0: Ooh, I'll enjoy all that, but I want to be the star. Just imagine Norm and his giant plant.
1: And Triple BFM Radio will be at the garden show all day, broadcasting their programs and chatting with the plant experts. Anyway, you'd better come down from there before you hurt yourself.
0: Okay, maybe the experts can tell me what sort of plant this is. Oh!
1: Face plant.

0: Norm, why are you on a ladder watering that plant?
1: It's science, Olivia. Everyone knows if you water your plants from higher up, they grow taller.
0: Damn it, Norm. Where do you get that from? The Onion?
1: Sure did. I'm training this plant to be the tallest on record for the Mount Pleasant Spring Garden Festival

G'day, I'm Tom from the Barossa Kiwanis. Our club is part of a global organisation of volunteers dedicated to serving the children of the world, starting right here in the Barossa Valley. We are a vibrant group of over 30 members who have fun while raising funds or volunteering in various ways to assist children and their families. 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

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And this is Two Up Tuesday Tunes, and you're listening to Pop Rock Rippers because it's the third week in the month.

Good morning, and I hope you're well this morning. I hope everyone's warm, and if you're on the road, you're driving safely. So I noticed a bit wet this morning as I was driving in here, and you're listening to the Barossa Valley Triple B Radio. And this is, as I just said, Pop Rock Rippers, because it's the third Tuesday in the month. And next week will be Metal Monsters, and then I'll be doing another Pop Rock Rippers because there's five Tuesdays in this month. So I hope you're all well and looking after each other. This morning, first up, I'm going to sort of steer away from what I have been doing with trying to steer away from the big hits, although I love the big hits from some of these bands. And this first artist I'm going to play probably his biggest hit, which it deservedly is so, and it's off an album that was close to my heart for many years. Just such an epic album. It's a concept album, and I'm talking about Meatloaf and Bat Out of Hell. It's such an epic artist, was a great frontman, and of course the album was written by a man called Jim Steinman, who has done a lot for other bands and other artists, and he also wrote his own album in 1981 called Bad for Good, which was a ripper as well. But this, I'm going to play Bat Out of Hell, and then another sort of big hit of his too, which was on the Bad for Good album, and it was, I didn't realise there was two versions of it. So it was brought out in, I'm talking about Rock and Roll Dreams Come Through, actually. And it was brought out in 1981 on Jim Steinman's solo album, Bad for Good. But it wasn't actually on the original vinyl, which I found out because as I pulled the vinyl out of my, because I had the vinyl in my cupboard and I pulled it out and a single dropped out of it. When I say single, I'm talking about a 45 single fell out of the cover. And yeah, the Rock and Roll Dreams Come Through was on a single inside the 33 album, which was surprising to me because I bought the single second, the vinyl second hand, the album. I bought it second hand in the 90s, I reckon, because at the time I had a lot of CDs and was mainly playing CDs, and I used to go around to the op shops and buy vinyl, as you do, and I picked this one up in really good condition, and I mustn't have never pulled the record out because I didn't realise that a single was in there, which is interesting. I haven't seen anyone do that. I'm going to play Bat Out of Hell and then Rock and Roll Dreams Come Through, and I've got a lot of good songs lined up for you this morning. I'm mainly sticking with the older bands this morning for whatever reason. It just turned out that way. I usually try and pop in a couple of new artists, well, I have been, but not today, which probably all, you should know all of these artists, but there's some great songs on here. So we'll kick off with Bat Out of Hell.

0: Yeah, and that was Meatloaf. And first up we had Bat Outta Hell from the 1977 album Bat Outta Hell. And then the Rock and Roll Dreams Come Through from the 1993 album Bat Outta Hell 2. And as I said, they're both written by Jim Steinman. And there was a second Rock and Roll Dreams Come Through that came out before 1993, which Jim Steinman had as a single on his album, the lead vocals were done by Rory Dodd on that song, particular song, and the backing vocals, there was a few backing vocals, but there was a lady called Carla DeVito that sang on that song as well. And of course Bat Outta Hell was a concept album, and to me it was up there with some of the greatest albums that have ever been written, I think, and alongside of albums like Dark Side of the Moon from Pink Floyd and the Beatles' White Album. There's been some great albums, but there's just a couple that come to mind at the moment. But Bat Outta Hell for me was just a magnificent album. It had so many great songs on it. And as I say, I was divided to what songs I was going to play of Meatloaf's, because, well, the Bat Outta Hell, as I say, is a concept album and it really should be played entirely. That's the way it should be played. But anyway, that was Bat Outta Hell and Rock and Roll Dreams Come Through. I guess that's Rock and Roll Dreams Come Through. It's one of those misused lines, because I always thought it was Rock and Roll Dreams Come True. But no, it's Rock and Roll Dreams Come Through. So here's a word from our station sponsor.
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0: Yeah, thank you for that. And at the moment it's 7:19 a.m. I hope you're having a good morning if you've just woken up. Today is the 15th of September and it's 10.2 degrees out here outside in the Barossa Valley. A bit chilly, but it's actually warmer than it feels, to me anyway. But it's going to be a great day. Sun's going to come out today, I hope, sometime. But anyway, I hope the sun's shining where I am, and I hope it's shining where you are. We're going to have some more music now. Next band I've got up is Foreigner, and I hope you enjoy this.

Yeah, that was Lou Gramm up front of Foreigner with Stranger in My Own House. And that's from the 1984 album Agent Provocateur. And before that was Urgent from the 1981 album, just titled Four. That was her fourth album. So that was great stuff. So I hope you enjoyed that. Next up, we've got a band called Sweet. But before that, it's 10.2 degrees still here in Nuriupa, and it's warming up slowly, and the time is 7:30. So here we go with Sweet. Enjoy.

0: Yeah, that was the brilliance of Sweet. And first up we heard Heartbreak Today from the 1974 album Sweet Fanny Adams, and then Windy City from the 1977 album Off the Record. So yeah, that's great stuff. Just on that, that 74 album Sweet Fanny Adams, Heartbreak Today, that album, they sort of were trying to break away from their, well, their bubblegum stuff that they originally brought out with in their early single days, like songs like Alexander Graham Bell and Papa Joe and Funny Funny, written by Chin and Chapman, I think. And they were trying to break away from that and trying to establish themselves as a serious rock band. And you can hear what they've done on that album to do that. They've sort of got so heavy, a heavier side to them, which they continued on with and had success with. So it's such a great band, great drumming, great guitar work. So that was Sweet. So I hope you enjoyed that.
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1: Yeah, and it's 7:46 at the moment. I hope you're keeping warm out there and looking after each other. It's going to be a great day, and take care. So next up, we've got a band called The Calling, and they're a great band. They're sort of a newer band, and I've got a song here from 2001 and then one from 2004. So here we go with The Calling.

Yeah, that was The Calling. And that song there was Adrienne. And I got those two songs around the wrong way, but it doesn't matter. So Adrienne was from the 2001 album Camino Palmero. I think that's how you pronounce it. I've got no idea, to be honest. I don't even know what it means. But Camino Palmero, 2001 album. And then the first song was a 2004 album just called Two, and it was One by One. So, yeah, a great band. So next up we've got a guy called James Bay, and a couple of songs of him, so enjoy.

0: Yeah, and that was James Bay with Wasted on Each Other. And what a great artist. And that song's off the 2018 album Electric Light. And before that was Hold Back the River from the Chaos and the Calm album from 2015. Yeah, so I hope you like that stuff. He's just a great artist. I like his voice.
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0: And the weather today will reach a top of 15. Hopefully it gets there. It's 10.9 degrees at the moment, so it's climbing slowly. And today we're in the Barossa Valley here. It should be getting maybe a 1 mil of rain, 5% chance of 1 mil of rain. And tomorrow we're looking at a top of 14 and a minimum of 4 and 1 mil of rain again. Now Thursday, a top of 17 and a minimum of 5. And 1 mil of rain again. And Friday, a top of 22, so it's looking better. And a minimum of 7 with 1 mil of rain again. On Saturday, getting up to 25 degrees, so hopefully looking forward to another nice, beautiful spring weekend with 1 mil of rain, minimum of 1 mil of rain, a 5% chance of 1 mil of rain, yeah. So that's the weather. And next up, we're going to go back a little bit with Cliff Richard and another great voice. Talking of voices, I've got a list of my favourite voices here. I've mentioned them a couple of times on previous programs, so I'll read them out. I actually brought them in this morning, I remembered. So I'll read them out. They're just my list of voices. I'll talk about them in a minute. But yeah, this one is Cliff Richard, and enjoy.

Cliff Richard there. And first up, we had My Kind of Life from the 1977 album Every Face Tells a Story. And then My Pretty One from the 1987 album Always Guaranteed. Yeah, what a great artist. I actually caught up with him last year when he came out here in Adelaide. It was a wonderful show. Anyway, getting back to vocalists. Next up, we've got one of my favourite vocalists, and I brought my list in, and it's there in no special order, and obviously it's only my personal favourite vocalist, and for whatever reason, they are all male vocalists. Anyway, and they're not in any order, so I'll just read them out. Steve Perry from Journey, and also his solo stuff. Chris Cornell from Soundgarden, and other bands and solo stuff that he did. Ronnie James Dio from Black Sabbath, and obviously the Dio band. John Farnham, our very own solo, and was in the Little River Band as well, of course. And Greg X Voltz from Petra and his solo stuff. And then another Australian here, I'll put in Rick Price. He's just such a beautiful voice. I caught up with him in Adelaide a few years ago, and he was just tremendous. His voice just rings through the place. And Paul Rogers from Bad Company and Free. And obviously, well, that's my list. I know there's one more, but I'll tell you him in a minute because I'm going to play him now. But obviously, there's a lot of other great singers out there. Michael Jackson, and some of them are extremely recognisable. Michael Jackson, Tom Jones, Elvis Presley, Neil Diamond, such great artists. And there's many more, obviously. I'm sure you've got your own favourite. And as far as females, we've got Donna Summer, Sinead O'Connor, Chrissy Amplett, Tina Arena. These are just others that's come off the top of my head, but there's many out there. So the next guy I'm going to play, you may or may not have heard of. He was in a band called The Communards, and then he was in Bronski Beat, and he's also done solo stuff. And he's an English artist, and his name is Jimmy Somerville. So I just think he's got a beautiful voice, and he's just continues to be one of my favourites. So here's Jimmy Somerville.

0: Yeah, that was Jimmy Somerville, who actually, the first song there was Bronski Beat from 1984 off the Age of Consent album Small Town Boy. And the second song was off the Read My Lips album, which was a Jimmy Somerville album called Perfect Day, 1989. Is that what I said? Yeah, 1989, Read My Lips. So, yeah, that's a brilliant... brilliant artist. So that was Jimmy Somerville. We'll just get a station sponsor now.
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0: Hey, thank you for that, Chloe. We've got

0: And that was Cheap Trick with Busted. And that's from the 1990 album Busted. And before that was Taxman, Mr. Thief, from the 1977 album Cheap Trick. And we'll just hear now from the Mount Pleasant Spring Garden Festival.
1: Norm, why are you on a ladder watering that plant?
2: It's science, Olivia. Everyone knows if you water your plants from higher up, they grow taller.
1: Damn it, Norm. Where do you get that from? The Onion?
2: Sure did. I'm training this plant to be the tallest on record for the Mount Pleasant Spring Garden Festival on September 19.
1: The Garden Festival isn't about breaking records, Norm. It's about enjoying the plants, garden-themed stalls, expert speakers, and the amazing farmers market.
2: Ooh, I'll enjoy all that. But I want to be the star. Just imagine, Norm and his giant plant.
1: And Triple BFM Radio will be at the garden show all day, broadcasting their programs and chatting with the plant experts. Anyway, you'd better come down from there before you hurt yourself.
2: Okay, maybe the experts can tell me what sort of plant this is. Ow!
1: Face plant.
0: Yeah, very good. So next up we've got Graham Parker. Before that it's 11.6 degrees outside and you're listening to Triple B Radio, community radio here in the Barossa Valley on 89.1 FM. So I hope you're enjoying your morning, whatever you're doing. And be careful on the roads and take care of one another. And we're going to listen to Graham Parker and Graham Parker and the Rumour. I think it's one of them's Graham Parker and the Rumour and the other one's just Graham Parker.

Yeah, that was Graham Parker with, well, the first off we heard Fool's Gold from the Heat Treatment album from 1976. And then, and that was, the first song was Graham Parker in the Rumour, and the second song was Graham Parker from the 1979 album, Squeezing Out the Sparks, and that was called Protection. Yeah, so that's great, great Englishman out there, Graham Parker. And next up, we're going to hear from Zootons, and Angela should be in soon with her Osmania show. I'll be looking forward to that. She played some awesome stuff last week, and I'm looking forward to another awesome show from her. And this band's called the Zootons, as I said, and the second song I'm sending out to my children out there, my lovely children, who would be listening, they will remember that song very well. But first up, we're going to hear Havana Gangbrawl.

0: Yeah, that was the Zootons with Best of Me. And before that was Havana Gang Brawl. Havana Gang Brawl was the first song from 2004 of Who Killed the Zootons or Zutons. I'm not sure if it's Zootons or Zutons. Depends on your upbringing, I guess. I've never actually heard it spoken. And then Best of Me was the second song, and that's from the 2024 album, The Big Decider, which was just a couple of years ago. And it's a bloke called Dave McCabe on vocals, and they're from Liverpool in England too. Just such a good band. So that's it for me for today. Next week will be the Metal Monsters show. And I'll be having bands like Dio, Soundgarden, Stone Temple Pilots, Thin Lizzy, Faith No More, and others. So I hope you tune in for that show. And next up we've got Andrea with Ozmania. And I hope you enjoy her show, because here she is right now. Thanks, Andrea.
1: Ah, thank you, Peter. What a great show today. Oh, actually, it's the first time I've heard it actually from the word go, because I've been up so early. well, here we are again at Andy's Ozmania. I've got a great lineup for you today, so I hope you enjoy. We're going to start off with the Super Jesus, because they're playing for the grand final, the Sandful grand final on Sunday. So we're going to start off with Secret Agent Man. Here we go.

0: And that was the Super Jesus there with Gravity, Down Again, and Secret Agent Man.
1: Hey there, musical artist. This is Chloe C. Are you a talented musician or part of a band looking for your big break? Well, look no further. 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

0: And that was Powderfinger there, Already Gone, Like a Dog, and My Kind of Scene. 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
0: Hopefully I've got this mouse under control now. Let's go to some Killing Heidi with Mascara.